0: early for your workday. Good morning. It's RB with you for your Monday, the 14th of September. 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Weatherwise, overcast today, some showers. Top of 19 degrees around Launceston. Top of 16 for the northeast. Overcast, showers increasing. And for the east coast, partly cloudy. Slight chance of a shower later this evening and a top of 20 degrees. Up in the mix, we've got Coldplay for ya. Martin Garrix, Ed Sheeran. Plus a little bit of Lizzo. And there's more next. You're on Chilli.
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2: 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You decide. 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Two songs, one winner every morning. Thanks to Launceston Floor World, Merino Street, Kings Meadows. 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
3: 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This is your news now.
4: Good morning, I'm Jane Drew. The Coalition won't say whether it would back another cut to the fuel excise. The federal government is reportedly looking at reinstating the excise discount amid concerns about soaring petrol prices due to the ongoing conflict in the Middle East. Opposition leader Angus Taylor says they're keeping an eye on things.
5: We're obviously watching the price of fuel very closely right now and developments in the Middle East, and as we see those developments unfold, we'll take a view on that.
4: The average price of unleaded in Tasmania is currently $2.15. The federal government's lack of aged care services in Tasmania is again under fire from the state's health minister. Dozens of elderly patients become stranded in the state's hospitals, exacerbating bed shortages because they've nowhere else to go. Bridget Archer claims it's a major part of the strain afflicting the hospital system.
6: If those beds are offline in the hospital, they are not available for people that are needing to be admitted to the hospital. They don't need to be in hospital. They need to be recovering in the community, in a residential aged care facility, or elsewhere.
4: The Albanese government is defending its decision to change negative gearing, despite a new poll showing 23% of Aussies have lost trust in the PM since that broken election promise. Senior Minister Tanya Plibersek telling Seven it wasn't something they were willing to take to an election.
7: Well, that's another 3 years of people being locked out of the housing market. Is that fair to young Australians?
4: Those local to Bell Bay and Georgetown or who are visiting the area are being told to expect to hear loud bangs and see an increased police presence today and tomorrow. Tasmania Police say there's no reason to be concerned. It's plant training. The link between Clover Rich paddocks and greater dairy yields is the focus of a new study in the state. The Closing the Clover Gap program, to take place over 5 years, investigating whether the lucky symbol could help to reduce the need for costly synthetic fertilisers. And a new survey has revealed a gap in Australia's disaster preparedness. The Red Cross finding while 83% of Aussies expect to be affected by a disaster or emergency within the next 5 years, one in three don't feel confident about what to do when it happens.
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4: To sport, and Dane Rampey has been appointed stand-in skipper for the Swans for the rest of this season. He will lead the team in place of Callum Mills, who's out after doing his ACL. Sydney face Fremantle in the first prelim final on Friday night. Meantime, Alex Zverev is now a two-time Grand Slam winning champion, defeating Ben Shelton in four sets in this morning's final. The American full of praise for the German in defeat.
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9: Your weather for Launceston today, overcast, showers. We're heading for a top of 19 degrees today. Top of 15 for your Tuesday, partly cloudy, some showers throughout the day. And then to your Wednesday, overcast, light winds and a top of 14 degrees. For the northeast today, overcast, showers increasing, top of 16. Top of 13 for your Tuesday, partly cloudy, shower or two. And into your Wednesday, partly cloudy, light winds, a top of 13 degrees. And for the east coast today, partly cloudy, slight chance of a shower, top of 20 degrees. Top of 16 for your Tuesday, partly cloudy, shower or two. And into your Wednesday, partly cloudy, light winds and a top of 14 degrees. 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

0: It's chilly for your workday. Good morning. It's RB taking you through your Monday. It's all thanks to Randall Heating, now stocking premium Gosney pizza ovens, taking your pizza game to the next level. And you probably are aware by this point that we are pretty big fans of pizza around here. 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On the way, it's Disco Lines into Nash. Lucas Graham. Soon I'll be 60 years old. 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More on the way next. 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
8: It's Mornings on Chili. Mornings on Chili. Thanks to the new range of versatile Ooni pizza ovens at Randall Heating, Glen O Street, Invermay.

0: Happy Work Day. I'll be with you. Summer is calling and we want to put you at the centre of Tasmania's biggest racing and social events. 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It's five events, one pass, zero FOMO to the Tas Newmarket featuring Mayhem in the Mounting Yard, the Longford Cup on New Year's Day, Taz Oaks Ladies Day and the Good Friday Lawn Party, plus the Launceston Cup featuring DJ Havana Brown performing and her official after party as well. It's one weekly prize. 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Up next, it's Ella Langley. She's from Texas, I can tell by Medusa. And Bruno. Only on Chilli.
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7: 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Look

That's a throwback there to August of 1992 with Swedish group Ace of Base. That one was off their debut studio album, Happy Nation. And apparently in 2007, the group actually re-recorded that track with new lyrics in a first-person perspective, but it was never officially released. How interesting. Hey, we're going to throw it over now to March of 2015 with American singer Jason Derulo for his fourth studio album, Everything Is Four. It was released as the album's lead single, and it peaked at number 5 on the Billboard Hot 100, becoming Derulo's 6th top 10 hit in the US. Here it is. It's Jason Derulo, Want to Want Me, on your Throwback Lunch.

0: And we're wrapping up our throwback lunch there in January of 2000 with American rock band Filter. And that one was from their second studio album, Title of a Record. We're going to get back into your hottest hits next with Panic at the Disco. Olivia Dean. Oh, but baby, plus Nikki, you're in Daisy. You're on Chili.
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0: It's Jilly for your workday. Hey, it's RB taking you through your Monday. And if you haven't yet checked out the cool podcast that you can listen to on the free iHeart app, make sure you download the app and check it out. 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

0: 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And to now, hey, Jackie is in next to take you through the rest of your afternoon. She's got this. Oh, yes, Bon Jovi plus Stella Lefty. And a bit of Pink. Right here on Chilly.
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17: 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We gonna do it again.
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0: Sean Chilli. 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It could be all yours just by entering up online. It is really as easy as that. The winner drawn every Friday afternoon. We got some Post Malone on the way. Unfortunately, had to cancel his Australian tour. It was called his Big Ass World Tour. Hopefully, we can expect him back sometime soon. This one from him in the meantime, Chemical on Chilli.
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0: Good afternoon. You are on Chilli. It's your home of the hottest hits. Hope you guys are having a great Monday out there. We're just about to round you up to that 2 o'clock hour. We're going to check in with the latest news, sport and weather. On the other side, it's the track that kicked it all off for Shaboozy, a bar song, and Taylor Swift. The fate of Ophelia. And a bit of a throwback for your Monday arvo. Dirtbag, it's all to come next on Chilli.
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10: Good afternoon, I'm Olivia Hicks with the latest. The Nurses Union says it's seeking wages in line with the rest of the country in negotiations for a new pay deal. The current agreement has expired and a new offer is set to be tabled at the next bargaining meeting in a fortnight. Negotiations with the state government started in April with more than 70 log of claim items being presented on behalf of members calling on improvements to staffing and conditions. Health Minister Bridget Archer says negotiations are ongoing.
11: We're continuing to work with the nurses through their log of claims. We look forward to having a positive outcome with nurses and hopefully providing our hardworking nurses with a pay rise soon.
10: The Albanese government has weighed in on One Nation's migration policy that aims to cut net migration levels to 130,000 a year. Under its proposal, international student numbers would be slashed and temporary skilled visas returned to 2017 levels. Health Minister Mark Butler says the Commonwealth will unveil its own policy soon.
12: We've got post-COVID migration levels down by about 50%. We want to get them down more, but this is a careful balancing act between the capacity of the country to absorb migration numbers and the needs of our economy.
10: Indonesian police are investigating the deaths of an Australian man and his two children after their bodies were found in Bali. A welfare check by police found the 56-year-old WA man and his young children inside their bungalow at Kuta yesterday morning. DFAT is providing consular assistance. Back home, and Tasmania's weather's about to take another chilly turn with snow forecast as low as 300 metres in the south and 500 metres in the north of the state tomorrow. The Bureau's also flagged possible thunderstorms about the southwest and northeast and the potential for small hail in the west. A road weather alert's been issued for the Central Plateau, Upper Derwent Valley and southeast regions tomorrow, with a bushwalker's weather alert also.

0: in place. And the world's largest battery electric ship has made the trek from Hobart to its new home in South America. The Hull 96 is now in the process of being towed to Colonia to undergo the commissioning phase.
1: Nutrien Ag Island Stampede Bull Ride Launceston Silver Dome, Friday 2nd and Saturday 3rd October. Proceeds to the Launceston Children's Ward. Tickets from Ticketek. Chilli, your sport now.
0: Turning to your sport now, and Dane Rampey says he's grateful for the opportunity to captain the Swans for the rest of their season. Sydney confirmed today the defender will lead the team in place of Callum Mills after doing his ACL in their win over Brisbane. Rampey's told Nine the team's looking ahead to this Friday's prelim final against the Dockers.
2: You know, the boys are grateful to be out here. You know, we've got the last game for the season at SCG this week, and you know, that's something that, you know, we've got to hold, you know, really close to our heart, and because it is, it's a special place and we all love playing here, and I think that's what we're focused on at the moment.
0: And Adelaide's been forced to reiterate Matthew Nix is not being sacked as coach. The club sending letters to all members that Nix will be the Crows head coach in 2027, despite Saturday's semi-final loss to Brisbane. I'm Olivia Hicks. That's the latest from the newsroom.
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3: It is currently sitting on 17 right now in Launceston. A possible shower tomorrow, late thunder and 15, mostly sunny on Wednesday. Scottsdale today, a late shower and 16. Tomorrow, a top of 13 Wednesday, looking mostly sunny. St Helens today reaching 20 degrees, late thunder for tomorrow. And Wednesday, mostly sunny, a top of 15.
1: 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It's J Harbs in the Arms on Chilli. 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

0: Warren, Emerald Eyes. It's here on Chilli, your home of the hottest hits, all thanks to Dynamic Finance Brokers Tasmania. Smarter finance done right. J-Hub's hanging out with you across the next few hours. And make sure to be listening out. Might just have your chance to send you along to our grand final event. It's happening at the Country Club. We'll have more details on the way. First, Lady Gaga. Born This Way, it's to come here on Chilli.
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0: and Benson Boone. Sorry I'm here for someone else. It's your next three here on Chilli.
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11: Good afternoon, I'm Olivia Hicks with the latest. The Health Minister is renewing calls for the federal government to play its part in easing strain in the aged care system. The state government has consistently blamed the Commonwealth for hospital bed block, saying too many patients are waiting for aged care beds. Minister Bridget Archer has announced an expression of interest process for providers to build and operate three new facilities on Crown land in the

0: your home of the hottest hits. You got J-Harps hanging out with you across your Monday afternoon. Now, last week they announced the nominations, who's going to be a part of the CMA Awards, and Ella Langley has absolutely scooped up so many nominations. She's up for Entertainer of the Year, Single of the Year, Album of the Year, Song of the Year, Female Vocalist of the Year, Musical Event of the Year, and Music Video of the Year. That is an absolutely stacked amount. I'm sure she's bound to take a couple of those out at the awards. We've got this one from her on the way. Be her next.
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0: chilly home of the hottest hits. And I don't know about you, but getting a taste of the sunshine, the warmer weather across the weekend is getting me very excited for summer. And we have got the ultimate summer social pass. Five events that it can get you to with just the one pass. It is all thanks to the Tasmanian Turf Club. 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Bit of Morgan Wallen on the way. 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

0: 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It's right here at Chilli, your home of the hottest hits. And if you want to score yourself some awesome prizes every single week, make sure you head to chillifm.com.au. All thanks to St. Luke's helping make Tasmania the healthiest island on the planet. We are giving away fantastic prizes every single week. News is on the way. We got some sport, we got some weather as we round you up to that 4 o'clock hour on the other side. Pink's on the way with Irrelevant. And brand new Bruno Mars, On My Soul. With a bit of a throwback in there. Fuel, Shimmer. It's your next three here on Chilli.
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7: Good afternoon, I'm Olivia Hicks with the latest. The state's opposition has made a plea to the government to be honest with Tasmanians about budget cuts. The government has claimed there are no cuts in the state budget to health or education, despite those two departments being handed savings targets of nearly $1 billion. Labor's Ella Haddan says the government needs to be honest.
8: We know there are cuts across the budget. We saw them in black and white in Erica Betts's budget papers. What we're asking the government to do is to be honest about that. Stop trying to lie to the Tasmanian people and tell them there's no cuts when we can see them with our own eyes.
7: Hundreds of workers in South Australia will lose their jobs after a decision to permanently shut down the blast furnace at the Whyalla Steelworks. The 500-plus workers were told the news this morning, while the Premier is yet to give details about what's next. The Deputy Leader of the Federal Coalition, Matt Canavan, is very sorry for those about to lose their jobs, but says this goes much further.
9: It strikes at the heart of our nation because right now we couldn't make this building again. We don't make flat glass anymore, can't make those doors, we don't make structural steel anymore after this, or we won't.
7: The average fuel price for petrol in Tasmania is $2.22 a litre, but more relief at the Bowser could be around the corner. The feds are reportedly weighing up another cut to the fuel excise amid ongoing tensions in the Middle East. A leading business group is warning that One Nation's controversial migration plan could cause long-lasting damage to Australia's economy. Australian Chamber of Commerce and Industry Chief Andrew McKellar says the plan would create a COVID-level shock to the economy and lead to a deep recession. It comes after the federal government labelled the plan careless earlier today. The PM has defended Labor's housing tax changes, pushing back on the Coalition's criticism that it's smashing the housing market. Anthony Albanese has told Parliament Labor's trying to fix the broken market.
10: Our policies are aimed at giving first home buyers a crack, and in particular giving young people a crack, recognising the intergenerational inequity which was there in the housing market.
7: And Australian Olympians have turned on Sydney Sweeney over her controversial new sports ad, with Ariane Titmus accusing the Hollywood star of sexualising sport. The four-time gold medalist calling it a kick in the face to women who've spent years fighting for respect in sport. Her frustration centres on the way the campaign uses nudity and innuendo to sell a sports product at a time when many female athletes are still fighting to be taken seriously.
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2: It is getting to a low of 5 overnight in Lonnie tonight. For tomorrow, late thunder, a top of 15. Scottsdale tomorrow, late thunder expected, reaching 13 is the highest. St Helens tonight, dropping to 8 degrees, late thunder expected for tomorrow with the top of 16.
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1: A two-year-old Emmett. He's had a crack at the unofficial world record for the longest golf drive by a two-year-old. He picked up our club at 18 months old after his daycare suggested that he needs a bat to burn off energy, and his
2: That's
1: mum and
2: a red
1: dad.
2: Flag.
1: Yeah. Oh, the kids are bruised as well.
2: Is this kid Bam Bam? Yeah,
0: it's Nick and Marcus for breakfast on Chilli. Thanks to Country Club Tasmania, Country Club Avenue, Prospect Vale.
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0: It's Will and Woody. Hope you're having a wonderful drive home. Woods.
1: We are about to ask our junior producer, Annalise, a question here, which is going to mean the absolute world to you and me. She's going to be making a choice between you and me, and both of us want this bad, okay?
2: But she's going to choose you. Because she likes watching me suffer.
1: No, I want you to be honest. I want you to be really honest with the question that I'm about to ask you.
3: Okay.
1: Before I get to the question, though, I do have to let you know, Will, that I'm not sure if you're across this, but men have started shaving off their eyelashes to appear more masculine, baby. Men don't have eyelashes. Mm-mm. Shave those puppies off. Look at your feminine eyelashes over there. You need to get rid of those bad boys.
2: I love my eyelashes.
1: Yeah, no, mate, so do I. I mean, isn't this outrageous? I cannot believe we've got to the point where there are men who are going, oh, eyelashes. Only chicks have eyelashes. I'm shaving these bad boys off. Boys will be boys. It's a genuine trend, Will. You get out there in the wild now. Very rare to see men with eyelashes.
2: No,
1: they're all
2: surely
1: doing it.
2: Not.
1: No, I don't think it's that popular yet, but it's taking off online.
2: Quite dangerous, I would have thought, shaving your eyelashes.
1: So doctors are now coming forward being like, your eyelashes have a role to play with cleaning your eye and stopping things getting in your eye.
2: Yeah, I said this to you about your nose hair the other day. You said you wanted to get rid of it, and I was like, it's really helpful.
1: It's very. I don't like it, though. It makes me feel old.
2: No, I know. If it's sticking out, then yeah.
1: Well, yeah, that's absolutely the issue I've got, mate. Yeah. That's the issue I've got.
2: Yeah.
1: Anyway, yeah, guys, if you're listening and you are considering shaving your eyelashes.
2: And also, you might stick the clippers in your eyeball. Like, it's
1: all sorts of dangerous.
2: It's a treacherous thing to do, shave your eyelashes, I would have thought.
1: Exactly right. Guys, don't do it. You're still a man, even if you have eyelashes. Now, on to the question that I want to ask junior producer Annalise, because. For me,
2: is this who's the manlier man?
1: Here we go.
2: Is that what
1: I mean? This
2: we've been over this. We've been over
1: have
2: this.
1: Have we? Well,
2: I think
1: I've
2: everyone
1: forgotten.
2: Agreed I was the manliest
1: well,
2: man in the
1: no,
2: team.
1: No, that's not my
2: I think
1: memory.
2: Only Mark.
1: Not my memory,
2: I think only Mark the man Daniel pipped me as the manliest man in the team.
1: No, let's stop.
2: You have a 2-hour-long skincare regime, and you just
1: not.
2: Got tips in your hair.
1: I do not.
2: You are.
1: These are not tips. This is a. They call it a sun lightening. No, what a sun kissing. So how dare you brand me with tips. Now, Joe, what's up?
3: We were actually debating this earlier today in the office.
1: Yeah,
3: off the same article, we just had a conversation down at the producer desks.
1: Yes.
3: And,
1: the question being, who's more manly out of Will and I?
3: Yeah, we just were talking
2: was
3: about
2: that.
3: Was
2: it the whole team or just the two of us?
3: Sorry?
4: Was we're it just the whole team between or just the two of you.
2: Okay, so there's obviously going to be a part of this where you guys are going to want to piss me off. I'm very
1: Will,
2: aware of that.
1: Will, stop bringing that into it. They're not being honest.
2: They're not being honest.
3: We were just talking.
1: To be honest.
3: Yes.
2: You're waxed like a porpoise from the neck down.
1: That's for cycling. That is a very manly sport.
2: Come on, I can keep going.
3: We all had different answers, interestingly.
1: You write poetry and you enjoy chamomile tea and going to bed early. So we can both
2: you
1: play
2: this
1: game.
2: You also like going to bed early.
1: Oh, but I don't have chamomile tea, mate.
2: You love tea.
1: I literally walk outside and eat mud before bed. That's what I do.
2: See, that's just not true. That's okay. You've
1: Tommy
2: got nothing manly. You've got nothing.
1: I watched Speed last night.
2: You
1: Keanu
2: have
1: Reeves
2: a
1: Speed.
2: Sauna in your study that you get into.
1: Yeah, it's very manly.
0: Woody likes to go to bed early so that he can wake up early to work out, which is pretty manly.
1: I do weights.
2: I also do weights.
1: Yeah, with a personal trainer, though.
0: And late in the morning, which isn't very
2: And
0: nice.
2: You don't. Yeah, and by the way, when you say work out, you often get on your Peloton bike and watch rom-coms.
1: I do not. I just said I watched Speed with Keanu Reeves. Very manly movie.
2: But the best part about that is that you know the romance between Bullock and Reeves is real.
1: Oh, it's good, isn't it? Yes. It's really good, the chemistry between them. No, I'm interested though. Joe, where did you land with your discussions this morning? Did you come to an answer?
3: So I didn't come to an answer, but I thought the same thing. Weights-wise, Woody.
1: Boom.
3: But working with your hands-wise, Will.
1: What?
3: And then Annalise was the answer.
1: Annalise, the answer though.
4: I think, Woody, you physically give off a lot of masculine energy.
1: Specimen.
4: But I think Will at the end.
2: Excuse me?
4: It's because you go bike riding and stuff.
1: So manly. In the bush.
4: Yeah. It kind of gives masculine energy.
2: Yeah,
4: but
2: it gives that initially.
4: But
1: in the bush.
4: I think when you kind of take the layers.
1: Yeah, yeah.
4: Like the onion, then you see your shaved legs and...
1: That's for cycling.
4: Yeah, but it feels a bit more feminine, which is totally fine. Whereas Will, I feel like you seem like a soft little marshmallow on the outside, but when you get in, It's just like a bit of grit. Like
2: actually, a bit of grit.
4: You'll pick up like Stevie's poo and then do the most masculine thing ever, which is squeeze the poo with your
2: in the bag.
1: How have we got to the point where squishing poo is masculine?
2: It is, though. It just is.
4: That's just boys, I fear.
2: Yeah, it's a boy thing. You wouldn't get it.
1: Oh, I hate this is backflip. I'm done. I'm done. You're all wrong. You're all wrong. And I'm done.
2: Wait, go on. Go on, chuck on Bridget Jones' Diary when you get home.
4: Can I come more?
1: No, yeah, you can. Okay. Girls' night at my place. No worries.
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0: It's Will and Woody. Hope you're having a great drive home.
1: This is huge news today. Sorry, not today. This was a while ago, but it's so big that I'm happy to talk about it again. Travis Kelce, you know him?
0: The Taylor Swift's husband.
1: Yes. He has introduced his new dog to the world by starring in a fashion campaign with his dog. This is great. This is huge.
2: Move on. Let's move on.
1: Mate, this is huge.
0: I can't believe it.
1: No,
0: I hate this shit.
1: He's got a
0: dog.
1: You're going to have to
0: resurrect this into something that's relatable or mildly enjoyable for me, or I will go to the goddamn traffic.
1: Hey, perfect. I'll go there right now. But it's Tommy Hilfiger. You can see the pictures online just in case you are interested in that. But I'm interested, Will. This has obviously been very popular online, Travis Kelce posing with his dog.
0: Sure.
1: Now, something we're trying to achieve at the moment online is clicks.
0: Yeah.
1: Trying to get hits, trying to get clicks, trying to get eyeballs on the show. It's good promotion.
0: Yeah.
1: Do you have a dog?
0: Yeah.
1: Okay. Now, I'm going to ask our digital producer, Sexy D. He's the brains behind all of our digital stuff. But Sexy D, how many clicks do we think it'd get if Will did a sexy photo shoot with his dog?
3: Not much.
2: Thanks, Darth.
3: If you want me to be honest.
2: We're all on the same team here.
1: Cut me from my knees.
2: We're all on the same team.
3: You know what? I take that back. We'll trial it.
2: No,
3: maybe
2: we can
3: figure out a way to make it clickable.
1: What if he's nude?
2: God,
1: like nude.
3: 100 million clicks.
1: Bang.
2: I never appreciated Gen Z transparency and honesty until now.
1: Nude.
2: That was great.
1: No, he's just
2: thank
1: saying,
2: God.
1: Nude shoot.
2: No, mate. He said it's not going to get
1: what
2: anything.
1: What if? Okay. I knew you were going to say that because you're uncomfortable and I fully understand
2: that. It's not
1: that
2: I'm uncomfortable. It's just that I've got integrity and I don't want to do that.
1: Get that. Fully get that. You are competitive, though. You hide your competitiveness, but I think you're a little bit competitive. How about this? I do a shoot with my cat.
2: Your cat hates you.
1: I bet we'll force him. We're going to force him to do a photo shoot with me. I do a shoot with my cat, Lenny.
2: Mm-hmm.
1: You do a shoot with your dog, Stevie.
2: Yeah.
1: We see what gets more clicks.
2: Oh, that's pretty funny.
1: What, it's sexy?
3: We could even put it on like a T-shirt.
1: Yes.
3: Might I add, and whoever sells more T-shirts.
1: Here we go.
3: Is the winner.
1: Mind on the merch.
2: Look at him. He's back on the merch.
3: Bring him back.
1: Bring back the tees.
2: We got a bit of money to make up after the DJ Will T-shirts.
1: Yeah, we made a massive loss with that. Hugely.
3: Yeah, a couple refunds. Yeah.
1: Couple of refunds.
3: Yeah, there was a couple.
1: You kept that pretty quiet.
3: Yeah, I did.
1: You didn't give him the refunds though, did you?
3: Oh, of course not.
1: Nice.
2: Good boy.
1: A good business model.
2: Good boy.
1: Never give refunds.
2: All right. Yeah, I love that. So you do a shoot with Lenny.
1: I'll do a shoot with Lenny. Doesn't have to be nude, by the way. I was just throwing it in there. That's ridiculous. You choose any shoot you want to do with your dog that you think will get maximum clicks.
2: Just like one photo?
1: Yeah, I think one photo.
2: One photo.
1: And we both get Sexy D for an afternoon. As in your
2: I might just get my partner to take it.
1: I want you, D.
2: Excuse me?
1: He works the angles, he works the light. He does it.
2: Well, if you're getting the D, I get the D. It's not
3: you
2: fair.
3: You can both have the D.
2: Huge.
1: We are talking about a guy called Darcy. Just in case you didn't know.
2: Obviously.
1: Just in case.
2: Great.
1: Okay.
2: I'm keen.
1: Challenge late.
2: Awesome.
1: All right, we'll go away. Those photos coming on Instagram, TikTok.
2: When are we doing them?
1: I don't know. Hadn't planned
2: TikTok's
1: that far
2: just
1: ahead.
2: Videos, brother. What's that?
1: We're doing it tonight.
2: Turn your mic on.
4: Do it tonight.
2: Do the photos tonight.
4: Yeah, and then
1: we're on tonight.
2: Are you free tonight, Sexy?
3: No. Can we just? Yeah, we'll talk about it later.
1: Okay. Talk about it later. Photos coming soon.
2: Awesome.
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3: Good evening, I'm Olivia Hicks with the latest. The state's opposition has made a plea to the government to be honest with Tasmanians about budget cuts. The government has claimed there are no cuts in the state budget to health or education, despite those two departments being handed savings targets of nearly $1 billion. Labor's Ella Haddan says the government needs to be honest.
4: We know there are cuts across the budget. We saw them in black and white in Erica Betts's budget papers. What we're asking the government to do is to be honest about that. Stop trying to lie to the Tasmanian people and tell them there's no cuts when we can see them with our own eyes.
3: Hundreds of workers in Whyalla in South Australia have lost their jobs, with the blast furnace at the city's steelworks to close. 500 workers and 100 contract workers will be affected, with a $10 million transition package being rolled out with help from the Commonwealth. SA Premier Peter Malinauskas says while the furnace is well past its use-by date, he feels for those affected.
5: For all intents and purposes, this thing should not be operating, right? And it's only been able to survive because there are so many dedicated men and women who have kept it alive.
3: Australia's first case of a pelican infected with bird flu has been confirmed in South Australia. The bird found on the York Peninsula with a dead sea lion found off Victor Harbour now also being tested. There's been four H5 events confirmed across that state today, with just under 300 cases confirmed since the outbreak began. The number of H5 bird flu events in Tasmania is now at 33. Two drivers have been charged following separate crashes on the Bass Highway over the weekend, with both incidents allegedly involving alcohol. On Friday night, police allege an 18-year-old provisional licence holder crashed a Holden Commodore utility at Chasm Creek before leaving the scene. He was later located in Penguin and returned a blood alcohol reading of 0.185. He was charged with drink driving offences and will appear in court at a later date. Meantime, on Saturday night, a 47-year-old woman crashed a Subaru Forester into roadworks at the Leven River Bridge at West Ulverston. After being taken to hospital with minor injuries, she allegedly refused to provide a blood sample and was arrested. She was charged with refusing to provide a blood sample, driving under the influence and other offences. Her licence was immediately disqualified for 12 months and she will appear in court at a later date. And Olympic superstar Ariane Titmus has unleashed on Sydney Sweeney's steamy sports ad, the four-time gold medalist calling it a kick in the face to women who've spent years fighting for respect in sport. Now a growing chorus of Aussie athletes are accusing the actress of sexualising women's sport, sparking one of the biggest sporting controversies of the year.
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3: Turning to your sport now, and the Hawks' confidence is sky high heading into Saturday's AFL prelim with the Lions at the MCG. Hawthorn season ended one win shy of a decider last year. Co-captain Jai Newcombe thinks they're better built to handle the heat against the reigning premiers.
6: More confidence within ourselves, I think, too, that like we can perform, especially get a lot out of that after coming to Perth a couple of weeks ago and getting the result we did. So, yeah, a lot of confidence within ourselves that I don't think was as high coming into this game last year.
3: And Harley Reid is recovering from shoulder surgeries. The Eagles are confident he'll be okay for the start of pre-season, saying it was for an issue that had been bothering him in the final stages of the season. Training resumes on November 9. I'm Olivia Hicks. That's the latest.

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1: It is getting to a low of 3 overnight in Lonnie tonight. Sunny and 18 for tomorrow. Scottsdale tomorrow looking sunny, top of 15 degrees. For St Helens tonight, dropping to 4 degrees with a sunny 18-degree day tomorrow.

0: Hope you're having a wonderful drive home. It is Will and Woody and Woodrow. It is Western Star Butter's 100-year birthday.
1: Will and Woody's Cake Crashes. Western Star, say it with a star.
0: Okay, so to celebrate, they are allowing us, this is a privilege, to cake crash
2: yes.
0: Somebody's birthday Trojan horse style. So we're going to make an amazing cake with Western Star Butter and then jump out of the cake and surprise the shit out of someone.
2: The first step, obviously.
0: I can't wait.
2: Oh, it's going to be unbelievable.
0: I think the look on someone's face when the cake comes alive, that'll be very exciting.
2: And also, we're going to do a whole radio show, I imagine, from inside a cake.
0: No.
2: Yes.
0: No, well, I think we'll have a think about that.
2: Because I'm already thinking about, I think we need...
0: How big do you want the cake? Like, that's you and me inside a cake.
2: Well, look, that's the plan. And if we've got to sacrifice someone, it is you.
0: For sure, man. So, I'm happy to... I mean, that'll be claustrophobic in there if it's both of us.
2: Fine. I'm already thinking that I'm going to have an oxygen tank in there, so I've got fresh oxygen through the whole thing. I want to be in there for an entire radio show, okay? And then I want to be brought into the party. I want to be live while I'm in the cake, and then I want to burst out live. I think it'd be great to listen to.
0: WillandWoody.com, by the way, if you would like to be surprised. Although you... we want to make sure that you... Like, we don't want the cake to pop open and you to be, you know, passed out inside because you couldn't get enough air in there. So there's a lot of logistics here.
2: That's what I'm saying.
0: There's a lot of logistics here.
2: Have you seen, it doesn't matter, but I think scuba tank, just so I've got some fresh O2.
0: So you now want to fit two fully grown men and a full scuba tank in there.
2: Well, you sound like you don't want the oxygen, so just an oxygen tank for me. Or those little baby ones they use in Baywatch. You know, those little mini guys.
0: Let's take some calls, I reckon, on what the cake should be or could be.
2: So I think design is crucial here.
0: 100%.
2: I've already thrown down a fair bit of heat before the song there with some hot ideas. But let's go to Sarah here. Sarah, what do you think the cake design should be?
3: Good afternoon, boys. Look, I think you've already found the answer yourself in what you're saying. It should be the Trojan horse.
0: Oh.
3: Because then you are actually busting out. And the only argument you're going to have is who gets to play the back end.
2: Very good, Sarah. That is very good.
0: Good on you, Sarah.
2: I hate to be the guy who's been pragmatic here, but I'm taking this so seriously. Very hard to make a cake where I assume we would be in the belly of the horse.
0: Why?
2: How are we going to make cake legs of a horse that hold up? What are you now? 85? 84?
0: Don't you dare put my weight on the air.
2: Sorry. Sorry.
0: How dare you?
2: You're 80s?
0: How dare you?
2: I'm a tight 72. Tight Christmas package. No, I'm just saying.
0: There's no way you're 72 kilos.
2: No. I'm 80. I'm about 80. On a good day, 79. It doesn't matter.
0: Yeah.
2: But like I'm saying that like cake legs holding up 150 kilos, that's not going to happen. I think we need us at the base. Hence why I'm saying Egyptian pyramid. The other one, I'm going to throw it out there for you. You know the movie Alien?
0: I think we can, I think people can get creative with this sort of stuff, by the way. You could build the cake leg with like iron or something, and then you can build cake around that.
2: Well,
0: that sort of stuff, that sort of infrastructure happens with cakes these days.
2: Yeah, but that is...
0: That's how they do tiered cakes. They have like pieces of cardboard in between the tiers.
2: Tiered cakes have the big pieces down the bottom.
0: Yes,
2: we're talking about
0: but there's pieces of
2: legs.
0: Cardboard in between there as well.
2: I get that.
0: No, you don't think you do. And I don't think you get a lot about this.
2: I did cake making.
0: Mate, you're 72 kilos. Kate. Don't you lie to me. Kate.
3: Hello.
0: Welcome to Cake Crashes. Kate, what cake should we try and jump out of at somebody's birthday?
3: The old school, you know, like Barbie, like Dolly Varden cake, you know, from your mum's cookbook.
2: This is what my sister had this made for her out of the Women's Weekly cake designs.
3: That's the one.
2: Yeah, so and because the dress is so wide down the bottom... This sounds weird, but so Will and I would be under the dress or in the dress.
0: Oh, I think there's issues there. Let's go to Vivian.
3: One on top, one on top of the other.
2: Vivian,
0: again, it's a logistical thing.
2: I'm throwing
0: it's a logistical
2: out there.
0: Thing. I mean, you and I are going to have to contort our way into the space.
2: That's part of the training, and I'm willing to put in the work.
0: Vivian.
4: Hey.
0: How
4: about the good old-fashioned stable, can even hold my ass, jack-in-the-box? Pops out and usually scares the crap out of everyone, but who cares?
2: I actually love that. And you tell the person whose birthday it is, because you actually get the lever out the side, right? And they go like, and you say to them, like, twist the lever. Oh, I think that's pretty hot, Viv. And also the shape of it, it's a box.
4: Easy.
0: It's easy to fit in. Good on you, Viv.
2: I'm going to throw one out.
0: I like
2: there.
0: That.
2: You know the movie Alien.
0: Oh my God.
2: you know,
0: Western Star's 100th birthday. Western
2: it's
0: Star
2: good,
0: butter.
2: It's a good
0: Western
2: idea.
0: Star. Say it with a star. If you've got more ideas, then please hit us up on the socials. And if you want to nominate someone whom we're actually going to be surprising by popping out of this cake, go to willandwoody.com. We would love to do it to someone who you know loves a surprise.
2: Maybe they're a fan of the movie Alien.
0: I hope you're having a wonderful driver.
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0: an 80-year-old person. That's scare them. Pop out with a snorkel on, terrify them.
1: I don't think the snorkel would be the thing that gets them. I feel like more that the shock of the whole thing would be the thing that would scare them.
0: Anyway, look, there's a lot to figure out.
1: Sure.
0: I don't think an average baker is going to do it, by the way. I think we need like a scientific, an engineer and a baker together.
2: Okay.
0: Like the guy from Mythbusters and Jamie Oliver. Oh, get them.
2: Oh, you've got a lot of work to do tonight,
1: Will.
2: Build
1: like a framework.
0: It's not my job.
1: Whose job is it?
0: What's up?
1: Whose job is it?
0: Annalise. She's doing it.
1: Okay. We just sit in it.
2: I am.
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8: It's Tid. Annoyingly, it's
6: Tid. Yeah, I wish it was Tid.
5: And Tom.
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9: Yes, that's right. It's Chat G&T with Georgie and Tom. Cheers, guys.
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9: We are into September.
10: Yep.
9: And boy, it's getting warm. 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
9: Yep.
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0: I want to talk about the lengths you've gone to for a freebie or to save some cash.
1: Yeah.
0: Because there's something, I mean, I already knew this about my husband, Jumbie, that he investigates, like, how to save money and whatever. He's very generous with his money. So if he's buying you a present, he's spending big.
1: Mm.
0: But what I noticed is when it comes to my husband and his personal things and anything that affects him, he is so tight.
1: Mm.
0: So he never buys expensive clothes. He hardly ever buys new clothes. His shirts are, like, falling apart. I'm like, you probably need something new. Like, never treats himself to anything. And then he is a very good person who donates blood, right?
1: Oh, yeah.
0: Yep. He's like clockwork now, does it all the time.
1: Wow.
0: But I'm starting
1: to... loves needles.
0: Loves it.
1: Just loves.
0: But I'm also starting to work out maybe why.
1: He's selling his blood. The black market.
0: Seems like
1: 100 bucks a go.
0: When you donate blood in the Brisbane CBD, you get free parking.
1: Nippies. Yeah. Oh, free parking.
0: Free parking.
1: Wow, that's brilliant.
0: Of course, the nippies gets him across the line.
1: Yeah.
0: But the parking. So he will time, like if he's got jobs to do in the city, like go to, I don't know, he had a David Jones voucher to use, right?
1: Yeah.
0: Oh, well, I'll donate
1: that's
0: blood.
1: Right.
0: So, but how's this?
1: Yeah.
0: On his birthday. It was his birthday and his twin brother, obviously same birthday, works in the CBD. And they had said to each other, let's have lunch for our birthdays because my husband was only working a half day that day. So I was like, that's so lovely you get to do that. I said, you're going to Uber in? Oh, no, I'm going to donate blood. And I was like, you're joking. You are not donating blood.
1: Yeah, plus if you have a few beers, you get drunker quicker.
0: Yeah.
1: So bloody beauty.
0: Booked a blood donation for 2:30, 3 o'clock. So that
1: which
0: he,
1: is a lot of people's worst nightmare, by the way.
0: I know,
1: like,
0: right?
1: Giving, having all the needles and stuff. He's just probably like eating popcorn and chilling. Like
0: loves it. Has a little Tim Tam and a nippies, and he's all good. So they went and had this great lunch, had some beers, all like lovely. Yeah. I'm like, you know, I can get the kids from school. You don't need to rush back. He's like, no, I know that. And I'm like, so Uber or catch a bus? And he loves the bus. I'm like, there's a bus right near our house. No. I'm going to donate blood so I get free parking.
1: 50 cent fares.
0: 50 cent fares in Brisbane, right?
1: Yeah.
0: So he parked, went to lunch, had a couple of beers, donated his blood, drove home. And I'm like, that's a new for me. Like, I'm sorry. It's your birthday. You did not have to donate blood. You've recently given plasma, for God's sake.
1: Yeah.
0: Like, cool it down,
1: that's
0: man. So I didn't know this, but when it's your birthday, you can get something like a free Whopper meal from HJ's, a free Krispy Kreme, a free, like you can go to various places, you show your thing and go, it's my birthday, and they give you free stuff.
1: W for obesity.
0: So every
1: good.
0: Birthday, he goes around and gets all his free birthday stuff and then sits down and eats it all.
1: And out of a trough.
0: He listens to the pod too. You know what I'm talking about? He knows. So that's ego. That's the lengths he'd go to.
1: Well, I remember in my uni days, this was at Woolies at Paddo, and it's before they had like the scanning things at the door. So I would definitely put like rump steak down on the way counter and put it in as brown onions.
0: No!
1: Yeah, big time.
0: Stealing.
1: Well, no, technically it's not theft because I'm paying for the brown onions. I'm paying for a kilo of brown onions.
0: Oh.
1: Out with the steak. Prime rib.
0: How often did you do that?
1: Well, I mean, Woolworths are doing okay, aren't they?
0: Still.
1: Record this billion is profits.
0: Julianne, you're listening. This is your
1: son. Edit this part out. She raised me to be thrifty.
0: I was going
1: to
0: say, who you didn't baptise, now look at him.
1: She should have raised me better.
0: Going
1: that's what
0: against
1: I'm
0: the Ten Commandments? Is that all 12 Commandments?
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1: What makes a nugget, like, by definition?
2: Well, it's shape. It comes in many shapes.
1: So it's nugget-shaped.
2: Four iconic shapes. And
1: so if I cut a chicken breast into a smaller shape, is that a nugget then?
2: No. Let me tell you about the multiple shapes of a nugget. I've studied this for many years. You get the iconic round medallion shape. Yeah. You get, like, this almost, like, kite-shaped nugget. 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It's almost like the shape of Italy in a way.
1: I know the one you're talking about.
2: And if it's not one of those shapes, it's not a nugget. Sorry to bring science on the show.
1: Wowzers.
2: All solved.
0: It's Nick and Marcus for breakfast on Chilli. 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

0: Thomas Colley, and Chilli is putting you at the centre of Tasmania's biggest racing and social events. 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

0: sleep when you have these two? It's Will and Woody keeping you up.
1: So right up next, we've been doing this show together for 2 weeks. This whole time I've got something that I need to tell you, I think.
2: Why? Now is it a confession?
1: I just feel, it's weighing on me.
2: You've done something to me?
1: And I haven't done something to you. I used you.
2: That's okay. Everyone uses me. No, I'm joking. It's not cool.
1: In like a really embarrassing way.
2: Oh, what do you mean? For me? You better not have embarrassed me. I think live up to some cool factor.
1: I think by association, I've probably brought your cool down as well. But it's most embarrassing for me.
2: What people think of me. Really?
1: Okay, good. It's horrific for me.
2: Really?
1: I'm going to tell you.
2: I can't wait to hear it.
1: I'll tell you up next. It's Will and Woody with Sophie Monk.
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1: You focus on keeping your eyes open, because they have your ears covered. It's Will and Woody keeping you up.
2: Sof.
3: Yeah.
2: It's over for your small tenure on the show. Will is back tomorrow, which is obviously very exciting as well. Like, I don't want to make it seem like it's emotional.
3: No,
2: Will,
3: it's great.
2: He's coming back. That's good. That's very exciting.
3: Yeah.
2: That Will is coming back. But I have had so much fun with you, Sof.
3: Oh, me too. Thank you. And next child, maybe I'll come around. Or puppy. Or cat.
2: Yeah, bloody.
3: Or bird. Whatever you have, I will be there.
2: Okay, great.
3: This music's making me feel so sad.
2: It's an emotional time.
3: And you said before,
2: just want to get this on record, I can call you whenever I want, any time of the
3: Doesn't
2: day.
3: Doesn't mean I'll answer, but you ring me whenever you like. And if you see the green come up, it's because you're blocked. Thanks for having me.
2: Oh, thanks for making me laugh.
3: Thanks for listening to me, everyone, too, by the way. Sorry if I wasn't great, but... Kiss, kiss. Love you guys. They've been very nice on socials.
2: It's radio. Stop blowing kisses.
3: Oh, yeah, that's right. I thought they could hear it. And I said kiss, kiss anyway. Oh, well. Bye, guys.
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1: A two-year-old Emmett. He's had a crack at the unofficial world record for the longest golf drive by a two-year-old. He picked up a club at 18 months old after his daycare suggested that he needs a bat to burn off energy, and his
2: That's
1: mum and
2: a
1: dad.
2: Red flag.
1: Yeah. Oh, the kids are bruised as well.
2: Is this kid Bam Bam? Yeah,
0: it's Nick and Marcus for breakfast on Chilli. Thanks to Country Club Tasmania, Country Club Avenue, Prospect Vale.
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7: Good morning, I'm Ebony Applett. In your national news this hour, concerns there's no fuel relief in the immediate future. First, though, in your local news, two drivers have been charged following separate crashes on the Bass Highway over the weekend, with both incidents allegedly involving alcohol. Police allege on Friday night an 18-year-old provisional licence holder crashed a Holden Commodore ute at Chasm Creek before leaving the scene. He was later located in Penguin and allegedly returned blood alcohol reading of 0.185. He was charged with drink driving offences and will appear in court at a later date. Meanwhile, on Saturday night, a 47-year-old woman allegedly crashed a Subaru Forester into the roadworks at the Leven River Bridge at West Ulverston. After being taken to hospital with minor injuries, it's alleged she refused to provide a blood sample and was arrested. She's been charged with refusing to provide a blood sample, driving under the influence and other offences. Her licence was also immediately disqualified for 12 months. She'll appear in court at a later date as well. Tasmania's Health Minister is renewing calls for the federal government to play its part in easing strain in the aged care and the health system. The state government has consistently blamed the Commonwealth for our hospital bed block issues, saying too many patients are waiting for aged care beds. Minister Bridget Archer has announced an expressions of interests process for providers to build and operate three new facilities on Crown land across the state.
8: We are working on those solutions. We're prepared to put things forward, but we are calling on the federal government to play their part in terms of funding those solutions, noting that it is an area of Commonwealth responsibility.
7: Four sites on the list are in the northwest, four are in the north, the rest are in the south. And a new study in the state is seeking to answer whether more clover could bring good fortune to dairy farmers. A five-year research program will get underway at a dairy research facility at Elliott near Burnie in the northwest to investigate whether increasing clover in ryegrass-based pastures can help dairy cows produce more milk and boost farmers' profits. Farmers are reportedly interested in potential alternative approaches if a cap is ever placed on synthetic fertilisers, which are also quite costly. Your look at the day's national news and your sport check is next.
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5: Hi, I'm Phoebe Humphrey. It seems there's no relief on the horizon for motorists, with the Energy Minister Chris Bowen appearing to rule out another fuel excise cut on the ABC as unleaded prices soar past $2.20 a litre across the major capitals.
9: We said that the excise cut was temporary. We were very clear on that right from the beginning. You know, we're not going to respond to every daily movement on the world oil price.
5: Parents are being warned that online radicalisation is increasingly happening through gaming platforms and private chat groups. A federal inquiry has been launched to look into what's driving the rise in young people being drawn towards extremist ideologies. It'll hear from ASIO, police, tech companies and gaming giants. Anthony Albanese has revealed details of his latest phone call with the King, the PM posting last night that it was a privilege to speak to King Charles and that the monarch's affection for Australia remains strong. And legendary fashion designer Bob Mackie has died at 87. The American was best known for dressing the likes of Cher, Tina Turner, Diana Ross and Dolly Parton.
0: Get the jump on your next project with the mighty helpful team at Mitre 10 and check Mitre 10 socials for the latest offers and updates. That's mighty helpful. Mitre 10. Chile, your sport now.
5: In sport, the Swans say they're yet to make any selection calls for Friday night's prelim final against the Dockers. Coach Dean Cox telling Fox Justin McInerney could be picked for his first match since round 13 after recovering from hamstring issues.
10: We've monitored his training over the past month or 6 weeks about what he's actually done, how much has he done, and you know he's ticked every box all the way through. So.
5: And the Panthers are now sweating on the fitness of Nathan Cleary, who suffered a foot injury during Sunday's qualifying final win. That's the latest news on sport.
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11: Woods, you want to have another crack?
12: Thank you.
11: Let's put the swords down.

0: going out to shootings or bank robberies and stuff, you probably think that cop's just trying to, like, pull someone over for speeding or something like that.
1: Or just break the red light because he's got a poop.
0: And you know that donuts are warmed up.
1: Yeah.
0: Just fresh donuts.
1: Yep.
0: No, I actually think, I was having a think about that as well this morning.
1: Hmm.
0: I reckon, like, people call the police pigs. Like, that's no...
1: I don't know. I feel like we've phased that out.
0: We have.
1: We can bring it back if you want.
0: No, I actually think we're more like the pigs, if anything. Like, people should be calling us the pigs because, man, I felt like a donut this morning.
1: I'm always up for a donut.
0: I just felt like a fat donut. And I thought, why are people calling police pigs when we're more pigs? If you have to call anyone a pig, call a radio presenter a pig.
1: That's right.
0: And that's how I want to start the show.
1: That's a great start. We're off to a flying start, in fact.
0: Pigs don't fly.
1: Yeah.
0: Smash Mouth. Can't get enough.

0: love you, baby.
1: Smash Mouth, can't get enough of you, baby, here on Chilli Breakfast. All thanks to Country Club Tasmania. Welcome to you Tuesday.
2: Our friends at Country Club.
1: Love those guys.
2: Love those guys. Hey, Nick.
1: Yo.
2: Are you familiar with Red Rooster?
1: I love Red Rooster. We grew
3: Do
1: up
3: you?
1: On, yeah, we grew up on Red
2: what?
1: Rooster.
2: What is that about?
1: So,
2: I've got
1: But you
2: I've
1: would
2: got
1: know
2: take...
1: from Melbourne. You...
2: Yeah, I know they exist.
1: Yep.
2: They're everywhere.
1: So when
2: have I ever seen anyone in a Red Rooster or during the drive-thru? Absolutely not.
1: Yeah, see, I don't think it's... I think it's a big Queensland thing.
2: Is it? I think it's a front.
1: You reckon it's a front?
2: I
1: Why
2: a
1: do
2: front.
1: You think it's a front?
2: Well, I'll start with saying that Red Rooster has now just won best fast food joint in Australia.
1: That's clucking awesome.
2: Over McDonald's and KFC.
1: That's big news.
2: Over everything.
1: In Australia, yeah.
2: Red Rooster.
1: Yep.
2: The but places are always empty.
1: But this is what I mean. You've only entangled with the Melbourne sorts of Red Roosters, which I don't think is the area for them. They're not in Tasmania. I reckon what they do have is they've got less stores and more dissatisfaction, whereas people like Macca's and KFC's, they're everywhere. So you're going to get more dissatisfaction. There's more odds for that.
2: Interesting.
1: That's where my head goes.
2: You might be right. You might be right. So you're telling me that up
1: best
2: in...
1: Best chips.
2: Up north?
1: Best chips.
2: Oof, that's also a hot take.
1: And you like them hot as well. a hot take. Okay, yeah hot takeaway.
2: Yeah. So, okay, you're telling me Red Rooster's pretty quality.
1: Oh, love Red Rooster. Right. When we'd go up to my nana's place,
2: yeah,
1: we'd always...

0: always like order two chooks and a whole table spread of chips.
1: Interesting.
0: And it was amazing. We love Red Rooster. That was one of the saddest things about moving from Queensland down here.
1: And do they do burgers and wraps?
0: They're pretty well. Like, I think a good equivalent, if I may, is probably your charcoal chicken.
1: Oh, you may.
0: I'm rolling out the red carpet to say
1: everyone,
0: charcoals.
1: Charcoal chicken is a Tassie staple.
0: Yep.
1: Like, very popular down here.
0: And it's a great equivalent.
1: Yeah. Actually, in Melbourne, in fact, the charcoal chicken equivalents are extremely busy.
0: Yeah, they go off, don't they? Chicken stores.
1: They do.
0: Yep.
1: So Red Rooster, my theory has always been that it's like...
0: You think there's a bit of money cleaning behind the scenes.
1: There's something going on. And I'll tell you what, if it's not Red Rooster, it's mattress stores.
0: Yeah, you reckon?
1: Tell me who's out there buying mattresses on the daily.
0: I think mattress stores suspiciously smell like the best stores you've ever walked through. Don't you think?
1: That's not the only suspicious thing about them.
0: I always walk through a mattress store and I go, smells amazing in here, don't you think?
1: I mean...
0: Furniture stores smell so good.
1: You'd kind of want it to. It's effectively linen in a way. It's something you sleep on.
0: Are they covering it up with something, though?
1: Well, maybe.
0: Is there some sort of mattress linen spray that they've got?
1: I think if I were in, let's say, we won't use the word, but let's say if I was in the Schmafia.
0: Oh, yeah. Yeah. Okay, yeah.
1: The Schmafia.
0: Schmilling people.
1: Schmilling people for shmoney.
0: Shmaking their chums. Yeah.
1: As a front, I would be using a mattress store.
0: Too obvious.
1: Or a Red Rooster.
0: Too obvious.
1: No.
0: You'd start up a butchery.
1: Oh, yeah, that's good. That's actually good.
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2: Chilly this morning. I can see my own breath. This is Nick and Marcus on Chilli. Tamar Marine, supporting the fishing and boating industry here in Tassie since 1979. 59 to 63 Holbrook Street in Vermain.

0: 6, Chilli Breakfast, Nick and Marcus with you for Tuesday, and it's all thanks to Tamar Marine, sporting the fishing and boating industry here in Tassie since 1979. Now, we've got new sport and weather coming up on the way next, and after that, we've got your spicy singles locked and loaded, ready for the day, so keep it locked to you for that. But right now, I want to share some weird information with you right now, some statistics that have come across my desk.
1: Well, I love stats.
0: I'm not a big stat guy, but this one shocked me to my core. And it's got to do with AI.
1: I'm fat for stats.
0: Fat for stats? Mm. You should go to the gym. Now, this one's got to do with AI and dating. Now, young Aussies are apparently starting to date AI instead of humans, basically.
1: Oh, come on.
0: And a new survey has come out from Body and Soul, where 17% of Australians were surveyed, and they've been said that they've already swapped human intimacy for AI.
1: 17%?
0: Mm. Yep.
1: What?
0: And some of them have already swapped physical human intimacy for robotic love, basically. Robotic love. We love robot love. It's happening. But more with a robot sound to it. Among it, Gen Z is reportedly said to be almost 1 in 3. And 31% of daters have used AI to improve their dating profile. Almost a third have used AI to write messages or tell them what to say in these scenarios. Relationship experts reckon that the appeal is obvious. AI never rejects you, never ghosts you, never argues with you, and remembers what you like and is available 24/7. So basically, the way I thought about it, it's like a really, really, really good hotel concierge. Like, it's just someone who's already at your service, won't take no for an answer, will always work with you, except it's a robot version of that. Do you think you could ever get around it?
1: No, absolutely not.
0: If you were a heavily single male,
1: nope,
0: you couldn't get around robot love?
1: No. Nah.
0: What about that movie Her with ScarJo?
1: I would embrace loneliness.
0: Would you? I don't think so.
1: Yeah.
0: Well, I think you'd try robot love.
1: No.
0: I reckon you'd give it a shot.
1: Couldn't.
0: You'd hear about it. If you're heavily lonely, you give robot love a go. And ladies and gentlemen, he's staring at me intimately. So
1: no,
0: I know,
1: I'm not. I don't agree. I'm baffled. I'm actually baffled.
0: Why? What's wrong with robot love?
1: What is happening? Because we are letting this thing take control.
0: Mm.
1: Like, jokes aside,
0: yeah,
1: James Cameron was onto something.
0: With Avatar?
1: Yeah, sure.
0: Which movie? What did he do that
1: time? Technology is taking over.
0: Did he say that?
1: We can't think for ourselves.
0: Are you tired?
1: A little bit.
0: Tired of human interaction. Go
1: back
0: to your robot,
1: of
0: boy.
1: It. I'm going to go talk to a robot.
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13: Good morning, I'm Ebony Applett. Coming up in your national news this half hour, extremists are targeting gaming teams. But first in your local news, the state's opposition's made a plea to the government to be honest with Tasmanians about budget cuts. The government has claimed there are no cuts in the state budget to health or education, despite those two departments being handed savings targets of nearly $1 billion. Labor's Ella Haddad says the government needs to be honest.
14: We know there are cuts across the budget. We saw them in black and white in Erica Betts's budget papers. What we're asking the government to do is to be honest about that. Stop trying to lie to the Tasmanian people and tell them there's no cuts when we can see them with our own eyes.
13: Government Minister Bridget Archer has accused the party of fearmongering, saying it's important to have a sustainable budget. Meantime, the Nurses Union says it's seeking wages in line with the rest of the country in negotiations for a new pay deal. The current agreement has expired and a new offer is set to be tabled at the next bargaining meeting in a fortnight. Negotiations with the state government started in April, with more than 70 items in the logs of claims having been presented on behalf of members, calling on improvements to staffing and conditions. Health Minister Bridget Archer says negotiations are ongoing.
15: We're continuing to work with the nurses through their log of claims. We look forward to having a positive outcome with nurses and hopefully providing our hardworking nurses with a pay rise soon.
13: A development application's been lodged with the Devonport Council for an apartment building on the corner of Best and Kempling Streets in the city by Homes Tasmania. The proposal has 19 two-bedroom units with parking spaces and spots for bicycles. Devonport has the fourth highest demand for social housing in the state. And Tassie's Golden Girl has announced her engagement. Ariane Titmus posting to social media with photos of the proposal from partner Mac Powell, dated the 7th of September. She met her partner after the Paris Olympics via a blind date set up by a family friend, later retiring from swimming and moving states to be with him. The engagement occurring during a trip to Greece. Your look at the day's national news and your sports check, both coming up next.
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13: Hi,
16: I'm Phoebe Humphrey. Aussie parents are being warned that extremists are increasingly targeting children online. A new inquiry has been launched to investigate how gaming platforms and chat apps are being used to radicalise young people, with spy agency ASIO reporting a sharp rise in cases involving teenagers. Barnaby Joyce continues to defend One Nation's migration policy. The party is proposing to cut net migration levels to 130,000 a year by slashing international student numbers and temporary skilled visas, which has sparked concerns about its impact on the economy. The One Nation MP telling the ABC they're listening to Australians.
17: The will of the Australian people is so pronounced. This has to be dealt with. We will
18: deal
17: with it.
18: No matter the cost.
17: We will deal with it.
18: Are you worried about what the Parliamentary Budget Office
17: might produce? No, I'm not really, because they're not elected. I am.
16: And it's TV's biggest night of the year in the States, with the Emmys on in LA. The Pitt leads the nominees with 25 nods, while Hack sits just behind with 24.
2: 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Friday 2nd and Saturday 3rd October. Proceeds to the Launceston Children's Ward. Tickets from Ticketek. Chilli, your sport now.
16: In sport, Knights coach Justin Holbrook isn't as surprised as some by his side's rise up the NRL table this season, with Newcastle now into the semis after finishing dead last in 2025. He's told Nine he always knew they had the potential.
19: Yeah, I was always confident and we're there and I'm happy.
16: And the AFL has sent out a memo as the trade season nears, the league reminding all clubs that trades will have to stand up on merit amid talk of potential side deals. That's the latest news and sport.
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0: Red Hot Chili Peppers in your home of the hottest hits, Chili. Other side, it's breakfast with Nick and Marcus. Welcome on in if you've just joined us for the morning. It's all thanks to Country Club Tasmania. On the way next, what do we have? It's an interesting question. A debate of the years, of the centuries, I think.
1: Yeah.
0: And it's got to do with these buns, hun. Right? Not
1: if,
0: my buns.
1: If you don't want none, hun.
0: Yeah. People want my buns, hun.
1: Yeah. No, it's a what? What defines each of these things, in fact?
0: Okay. What makes a thing a thing?
1: Yeah, what makes a thing a thing?
0: Interesting.
1: We're being very cryptic here.
0: We'll talk about it on the way next, and it's got to do with buns, hun. But right now, Daily Donut. It is that time of the day where we have to do the Daily Donut.
1: We do.
0: It's the news with a big fat hole in the middle and some light sugary sprinkles on the top. And that's us just trying to embellish the story a little bit.
1: Sugarcoating everything.
0: As much as we know. And this one, we're actually talking about the legend himself. We absolutely love him. We're talking about Johnny Farnham. Now, it's 40 years today since John Farnham's You're the Voice and its accompanying iconic bagpipes was released in Australia. And since then, it's become one of the most enduring Aussie tunes of all time.
1: Yeah.
0: It's become an anthem.
1: Yeah.
0: Has it become our anthem?
1: Long Way to the Top has bagpipes as well.
0: Yeah. I don't know why we all of a sudden own bagpipes as Australians.
1: We have a lot in common with the Scottish.
0: Yeah. Do we?
1: Yeah.
0: What else? We don't share haggis.
1: Both owned by the royals.
0: Yeah, I guess so. Yeah.
1: Though there good is sense of humour, good countryside.
0: I think there's a bit of a split produce going on up there at the moment. There's a bit of a breakup with the UK. They're no longer going
1: to
0: be united.
1: I thought we'd talk about that tomorrow. I wanted to see an update on that one first.
0: Okay, let's
1: hold off on that.
0: We will share news on that because it's ongoing at the moment. But Johnny Farnham is the guy who brings us all together. He released You're the Voice as a single ahead of the album Whispering Jack, and it was a massive hit here in Australia and parts of Europe. And it's been covered by everyone from the rock band Heart to pop star Delta Goodrum since. Delta's amazing, isn't she? She can do anything.
1: Yeah.
0: She was on The Voice, so she is The Voice.
1: Yeah. She's the Tom Cruise of the music industry for me, you know?
0: Just always going to be there.
1: Find her just that little bit insufferable at times, but her music's great.
0: And sometimes you say, again.
1: Yeah, okay.
0: we're really doing another one of these, are we? Okay. On its 40th anniversary, actually, Head and Heart Cancer Australia is calling for donations to Lend Your Voice campaign. Now, following Farnham's oral cancer diagnosis back in 2022, as a result of his cancer, Johnny Farnham unfortunately can't perform the song anymore, but expect a rousing rendition at his upcoming tribute concert on Sunday. And you definitely know the crowd is definitely not going to sit in silence. They're going to be singing this with pride.
1: It's a national anthem.
0: It is. It's 100% an anthem.
1: The only reason we haven't made it the anthem is because none of us can sing it.
0: Am I right?
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9: Good morning, I'm Ebony Ablett. Health Minister Bridget Archer has accused the state's opposition of fear-mongering about the impacts of cuts to public services. Labor has called on the government to stop trying to lie to Tasmanians about whether there are budget cuts or not after obtaining a memo to Justice Department staff that's told them some positions will be left vacant. Minister Archer says it's important to have a sustainable budget.
10: I think that there is a high degree of fear-mongering here, and we've seen example after example of this in the last couple of weeks. There are sensible efficiencies that can be made, and we must make them.
9: It comes as 13 parcels of Crown land have been identified as potential sites for new aged care and assisted living facilities as the state government looks to ease pressure on the health system and support older Tasmanians. There are four sites on the list in the northwest and four in the north. Ultimately, one will be developed in each region as well as one site in the south if there's enough interest. An expressions of interest process for private providers will open later in the month, calling for operators to submit proposals detailing their capacity and their vision for delivering projects of that nature. It's estimated around 100 older Tasmanians are in hospitals on any given day awaiting a bed in aged care. Two drivers have been charged after separate Bass Highway crashes over the weekend, both allegedly involving alcohol. The first allegedly involved an 18-year-old P-plater whose green Holden Commodore ute crashed at Chasm Creek. The driver allegedly left the scene and was later found at a Penguin home with a blood alcohol limit of 0.185, the legal limit for him. Zero. Saturday night saw a Subaru Forester crash into roadworks on the Leven River Bridge at West Ulverston. The 47-year-old driver sustaining minor injuries and treated in hospital. It's there that's alleged she refused to provide a blood sample and was arrested and charged with several offences and disqualified from driving for 12 months. Both drivers will face court at a later date. And Tassie's golden girl is getting married. Ariane Titmus has announced her engagement to partner Mac Powell. It comes a year after the four-time Olympic gold medalist officially retired from the pool. Your look for today's national news is next.
11: 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Chile. National. News. Now.
12: Hi, I'm Phoebe Humphrey. The Energy Minister is talking down the likelihood of another cut to the fuel excise as unleaded prices across the major capitals burst through the 220 a litre mark again. Chris Bowen has told the ABC the government has other cost of living measures in place.
13: Obviously tax cuts, cheaper medicines, free TAFE, etc. right across the board. And so we'll obviously continue to focus on those other measures. At the same time, I'm very much focused on ensuring our ongoing fuel supply in this very difficult international circumstance.
12: More Aussies are signing up to the Defence Force. The ADF has recorded its highest number of enlistments in years. Retention also remains high, with more people in the force now than there has been in 25 years. Currently, there are over 65,000 personnel. And Prince Harry and Meghan Markle's kids have reportedly been removed from school in the UK due to security concerns. Archie and Lilibet have been pulled out of their new school just 2 days after starting. It comes as the British Home Office is currently reviewing the Sussexes' security situation.
11: It starts with a hunger for great food, beach vibes, and a happy tribe. Parkside Bar and Kitchen. Open 8 till 8 every day at the Tasman Holiday Parks in Helens. Chile, your sport now.
12: In sports, Sam Mitchell says he doesn't expect to make too many changes for Saturday's blockbuster prelim final against the Lions at the MCG. The Hawks had no injuries in their win over the Dockers 2 weeks ago with almost a full list to pick from. The Hawks coach telling Fox they'll focus on team selection over the coming days.
14: And we'll figure out exactly what we think will be the best way. We haven't spent an enormous amount of time on Brisbane just yet.
12: And Penrith will monitor Nathan Cleary after the star suffered a foot injury in Sunday's win over the Roosters. That's the latest news and sport.
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11: Scamander Beach Resort is centrally located on the beautiful east coast of Tasmania, where the beaches are pristine, the air is clean, and the views are breathtaking. Scamander Beach Resort, the place to be on the east coast. Chile's three-day forecast.
16: 8 degrees in Launceston currently, with a top of 15 on the way. Possible thunderstorms, medium chance of showers, most likely late in the morning and afternoon, and winds reaching up to 25 k's throughout the evening there as well. Wednesday, a mostly sunny day, top of 15, and Thursday, mostly sunny again, and a top of 18 degrees.
17: Let's take a look in Scottsdale, top of 13. Expect a medium chance of showers most likely late this morning and afternoon, with snow possible above 500 metres and the chance of a thunderstorm in the late morning and afternoon. Mostly sunny days ahead, a top of 13 Wednesday and 16 for your Thursday. It's currently sitting at 6.7.
16: 8 degrees in St Helens, top of 16 there. High chance of showers this morning and afternoon, snow falling above 400 metres and 35 kilometre winds coming through in the middle of the day. Wednesday, mostly sunny, top of 15, and Thursday mostly sunny again and a top of 19 degrees.
2: In a world of chaos, two legendary heroes were sent to bring peace and order to the planet. But we couldn't afford them. So we're settling for the next best thing. Or what was available anyway. It's
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17: Hey, howdy, hey, welcome on in 7 minutes past seven. It is Nick and Marcus with you for your Tuesday. It's all thanks to Country Club Tasmania. Now, on the way, on the show, of course, we're going to be talking about Launceston's brand new feature. If you're driving off the highway, you'll probably know this one. You probably see it every morning. Also, we asked a question on the Facebook, and you can answer it yourself. What is the cure to a broken heart? Because my barber recently broke up with her boyfriend, and also the UK is all splitting up. Everyone's going through a breakup right now.
16: Yeah.
17: I believe we don't know the answers. Us, you and Marcus, me and Marcus, we don't know.
16: There is no you and Marcus. I didn't want to break into you like this, but we need to talk.
17: Don't do that. You're breaking my heart. We don't have the answers. I don't feel like we're in the position to. You know who does? Single people. I don't know why, but single people, if they're heavily single.
16: I have the answers.
17: Yeah, not good ones.
16: Constantly speaking on my behalf.
17: We can't.
16: Another
17: know
16: reason
17: the
16: why we have to break up.
17: Going to be talking about Sydney Sweeney. Bit of a controversy at the moment, but right now I'm so excited. We're bringing it back, baby.
19: Okay, so you're...

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0: breakfast. All thanks to Tamar Marine, supporting the fishing and boating industry here in Tassie since 1979. That one, Pearl Jam, its daughter. We're up on the Facebook right now. You can go answer the question. We put it up yesterday. How do you fix a broken heart? Don't tell my heart. Now,
1: that song's so abrupt.
0: I know, it's such a shock to the system, isn't it? Billy Ray Cyrus.
1: I'm feeling sad. Really, really sad. You sound it, bro. You sound it.
0: Just the most upbeat song ever as well. And we're all doing a line dance to it as well. Now, I got approached by my... Oh, well, I didn't get approached by my barber. I was sitting in the chair.
1: I was going to say.
0: And my barber shared the news that she...
1: Nick, can I cut your hair today?
0: Yeah,
1: Nick,
0: sure thing.
1: Come back.
0: I'm already bald. What more is there to cut?
1: Leave me alone.
0: I was sitting down in the chair and she shared the sad news that she'd broken up with her boyfriend. They'd parted ways and I didn't really have an answer for her as to how...
1: I'm sorry to interject here, but I just say, is that really appropriate for... Like, you're going in for a haircut. You didn't go in to play therapist.
0: We're pretty toy.
1: Are you tight enough for that conversation?
0: I think so.
1: Okay.
0: I think so. Right. We share news and stuff like that.
1: All right.
0: And, I feel like there's a level
1: I would just feel
0: respect.
1: Weird if I went into a random hairdresser and they just...
0: Oh, if it's a random one.
1: Offloaded like that, I'd be like, what are we doing here?
0: If a random hairdresser started trauma dumping, I'd be worried about my neck. I would so be worried they got scissors in their hands. It's like if a dentist had their tools down your throat and they're like, ah, oh, by the way...
1: Yeah, I'm going through a messy divorce right now. I hate her!
0: What do you think I should do? That's not an answer. I didn't really have an answer. All I said was like, have you eaten ice cream? Have you done the ice cream?
1: Did you actually say that?
0: Yeah. Because I assume that's a cure. I don't know if it is.
1: No, I mean, sure.
0: I don't really have the answer to any of this.
1: You think that's your answer to this question?
0: What do you think? Do I think ice cream?
1: What's the cure to a broken heart? Just eat ice cream.
0: I don't think that is the answer.
1: It feels like it's your answer.
0: It was my knee-jerk reaction answer, yeah. Which is not a good answer at all.
1: No.
0: And I didn't really know, but to say, honestly, you power through this and you'll feel better on the other side. You'll laugh at your current self.
1: Yeah.
0: At feeling sad or whatever, but as long as you had those emotions, that's all that matters. It shows that you're human and not AI.
1: Can I give you the boring answer?
0: Go on.
1: Do you want the boring answer?
0: It might not be the right one, but give me the boring one.
1: I think the cure to a broken heart is just to go out and get active, like actually exercise. Well,
0: this is what she was saying.
1: And get fresh air and just like hang out with friends and just keep your mind busy.
0: Get out.
1: Just get busy.
0: Yep. And I know the nights might suck, but it's all part of the breakup glow up, as they call it.
1: Yeah, but that's why I invite strangers in at nighttime. So you're never lonely.
0: Everyone in my bed now.
1: Yeah, I was never good single.
0: I remember getting that call up so many years ago.
1: Yeah, sure.
0: So many years ago. Well,
1: when you were like 7. Come on, man.
0: Just classic classic Marcus Michael Jackson you were.
1: Okay.
0: And I was...
1: Jesus. Anyway, what's on your piece of paper?
0: And I was called Nicaulay Culkin. Basically, I got a few answers down here. People DMing. Someone actually said, when you crush, do stuff that actually sucks. If you're in such a fog and incapable of having fun, just eat salads and balance your checkbook. Do whatever that bores you. It fills your time and your brain, and it's a good time. It's like it's going through. It can't feel any worse, basically.
1: It's a weird way to frame it.
0: Just do all the tasks that bore you to death. Nothing can be worse than that, basically. Okay. Don't know what I feel about that one.
1: No, I don't know.
0: Someone gave us some Taylor Swift lyrics and said, there'll be happiness after you, but there was happiness because of you both. Because of you, both these things can be true.
1: Coming from a personal standpoint,
0: you believe in Taylor Swift logic.
1: If I'm depressed, the last thing I'm going to do is listen to Taylor Swift.
0: She's gone through many breakups. I think she's
1: can't
0: worth
1: relate.
0: All advice.
1: Can't relate.
0: She knows what she's talking about.
1: No.
0: I would listen to Olivia Rodrigo. She gets you through a breakup.
1: Sure.
0: She would 100% break up anthems left, right, and centre. One person actually said, and I think this is on the Facebook as well, someone said, go on Tinder. Just go the Tinder route.
1: Yeah, look, I can't speak from experience. I left the dating pool well and truly before Tinder was on the scene.
0: Yeah. So you didn't do that online dating stuff?
1: I never got to experience the dating apps.
0: I don't think it's much of a dating app, though.
1: It's a loose term, obviously, but you know what I mean. Like, the meetup apps, let's say.
0: And I did love this comment. I'm just trying to find it now. But someone said, I was talking in the office to everyone about it, and someone said this exact quote that someone, they said, someone's going to comment this 100%. Best way to get over someone is to get under someone.
1: Yeah, there we go. There it is. Winning. 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
7: Good morning, I'm Ebony Ablett. Coming up in your national news this hour, the Commonwealth pours cold water on a new cut to the fuel excise tax. First, though, in your local news, our state's nurses and midwives are ready to escalate if they don't receive a successful new deal for pay conditions with their current agreement expired. Health workers are calling for safer conditions and better pay to bring them in line with national counterparts. ANMF Tasmanian Branch Secretary Emily Shepherd says there's an extensive log of claims being negotiated.
8: 73 claim items speak for themselves that, you know, the health system is in a very difficult and precarious position.
7: A new offer is set to be presented at a bargaining meeting in around a fortnight's time. Nearly two dozen sporting facilities and groups across the state are sharing in just under $677,000 in state government grants to go towards vital upgrades. The Minor Facilities Upgrade Program to see changes, including electronic scoreboards, safety mat replacements, new lighting, solar energy, and in the case of Hillwood, the transformation of a tired old underused tennis court into a multi-purpose court. Robin from the Hillwood Progress Association says it's going to be a huge benefit to the area.
9: Need somewhere to play, need something to do, and this will be great for their health.
7: A new study in the state is seeking to find out whether the introduction of more clover into feed could bring good fortune to dairy farmers. A five-year research program will get underway at a dairy research facility at Elliott in the state's northwest to investigate whether increasing clover in ryegrass-based pastures can help dairy cows produce more milk and therefore boost their profits for their farmers. Farmers are reportedly interested in potential alternative approaches if a cap is ever placed on synthetic fertilisers, which are also quite costly. And checking local sports news now, Devon Porter reflecting on another huge season win in the NWFL, celebrating their sixth title in a row. The Magpies men coming out on top over Ulverston by 14 points in the weekend.
10: Six is unbelievable, but the focus will turn to 2027 pretty quickly.
7: Coach Justin Rodley interested in potential alternative approaches if a cap

0: Was Wolf Energy operating statewide? Chile National News Now.
1: Hi, I'm Phoebe Humphrey. The federal government is playing down hopes of another cut to the fuel excise. There were reports it was considering reintroducing a discount amid soaring petrol prices, but Deputy PM Richard Miles has told News 24 it's not on the cards right now.
2: Well, we don't have plans for it. There is literally news every day, and I think it's important to take a step back and to just get a sense of how this is playing out.
1: A fresh probe into online radicalisation is being launched into concerns kids are being targeted by extremist groups through video games and encrypted messaging apps. It follows warnings from ASIO that the average age of young people coming to the spy agency's attention has fallen to just 15. Anthony Albanese has revealed he's phoned with the King. The PM says it was a privilege to speak to King Charles and that the monarch's affection for Australia remains strong. And Donald Trump is rejecting calls for AI regulation. The US president and claims there's a sick conspiracy against the technology and the only guardrails it needs is a high IQ president.
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1: In sports, Sydney's Justin McInerney could be picked for his first game since round 13 for this Friday's prelim final against the Dockers, but Swans coach Dean Cox says no selection calls have been made just yet.
3: We've monitored his training over the past month or 6 weeks about what he's actually done, how much has he done, and you know he's ticked every box all the way through, so...
1: They're on Fox. And our Aussie cricketers are in action later today, taking on Zimbabwe in the first of 3 one-day clashes. That's the latest news and sport.
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4: What's... You want to have another crack? 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

0: 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Chilli's 3-day forecast.
1: 10 degrees in Launceston currently with a top of 15 on the way. Medium chance of showers, possible thunderstorms and winds reaching up to 25k throughout the day as well. Wednesday, mostly sunny with a top of 15, and Thursday, mostly sunny with a top of 18.
2: Scottsdale, top of 13. Expect a late shower today, most likely late morning and afternoon, with snow possible above 500 metres, and a chance of thunderstorm in the late morning and afternoon as well. Your next couple days, mostly sunny with a top of 13 tomorrow, and mostly sunny 16 Thursday. It's currently sitting at 8 degrees.
3: 10 degrees in St. Helens.
2: 10 beautiful degrees.
1: Top of 16. High chance of showers in the morning and afternoon. Snow falling above 400 metres and a chance of thunderstorms in the north in the late morning and afternoon. Wednesday, mostly sunny, top of 15, and Thursday, mostly sunny, top of 19.
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1: God, it's not even good.
4: Sorry.
0: In a world of chaos, two legendary heroes were sent to bring peace and order to the planet.
2: Beautiful.
0: We couldn't afford them. So we're settling for the next best thing. Or what was available anyway. It's Nick and Marcus for breakfast on Chilli.
2: One big burly man. He's very strong, very muscular. In my own design. And the other is a little rat.
1: If you couldn't tell, we're talking off air about Donald Trump and his 9/11 endeavors. Yeah. The heroics showed by him on 9/11.
4: Just quoting him, basically. And the moment he gets brought up, I don't know why, but impressions launch left, right, and center.
1: Yeah. One impression I absolutely can't do.
4: I wish I could go to the news and it was like top of the page. It's like, impression warfare. Morgan Freeman impressions are up against Donald Trump impressions right now. And that's a war I want to have.
1: That's it.
4: I just want to hear impression
1: news. That's better news. We love that. What do we got coming up, Nick?
4: It's a 8:15. Welcome on into your Tuesday here on Chilli Breakfast. It's Nick and Marcus, the best of all Donald Trump impersonators.
1: Yeah.
4: But on the way, we're going to have a chat to Trent. He's recently just won the Alone Season 4 Australia. They were sent over.

over to the Arctic Circle to survive. Mm. And he was the winner. He's from Tasmania. We're going to get him on the show a little bit later on. But there's one sound you're listening out for. And if you hear it right now, well, then give us a call, 633-15901. Right now, because right this second, actually, because that's your chance to go to the grand final listener party. Come on, get those calls through real quick. We want to see you there. You and three of your mates, Country Club Taz, we want to see ya. The weekend, blinding lights, chilly breakfast.

0: It's the weekend with Blinding Lights here on Chilli Breakfast. Nick and Marcus, where we're going to chat to Trent, who recently won Alone Australia Season 4, I believe, sending over to the Arctic Circle. He's going to be on the way next. And don't forget about the AFL Grand Final Listener Party, which we're launching right now.
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0: And Marcus, it's thanks to Country Club Tasmania, Launceston GWM, Bogue St George and Balls and Bumpers. We're grabbing as many people as we can to holler around and go watch the grand final with us.
2: It's going
0: to
2: be fun. We're going to share a savvy.
0: And today...
2: Savvy B and a savvy other savvy.
0: A savvy with Johnny Depp.
2: Yeah.
0: Can you do Johnny Depp?
3: A sauvage.
0: Yeah, it's not bad. Pretty good. Why has no one asked for you, Johnny Depp?
2: I don't know yet.
0: No, well,
2: I didn't think that was very good.
0: We might be sharing a savvy with none other than Adam. Good morning, mate. How you doing?
4: Good morning. Excellent.
0: Now, Ads, you're going to be getting along to our grand final listening party. You heard the siren. You dialed up 633-15901. Who do you think's going to make it through?
4: I'm hoping Hawthorne.
2: You're hoping Hawthorne, being a Hawthorne fan?
4: Yes, yes.
0: How do you feel coming up to this the game on the weekend with the Lions?
4: We've done worse.
2: I hate to be that guy. I just don't know who's going to make it out of these four.
0: Yeah, it's a tight one, isn't it? Who would you like to go up against for the granny if your Hawks are in?
4: Sydney would be good.
0: Because that's a fast pass to...
2: Why, so we can watch them choke in the grand final again.
0: That'll be such a great first quarter. I don't know about the other...
2: Yeah.
0: Nah, every outcome of this, I think, is going to be very, very exciting to watch. Ads, you got three mates lined up?
4: Well, I'm going to take my old man and... Yep. One lucky person, I guess.
2: One lucky person.
0: Well, you're the lucky person today. You scored the tickets. Hold on the line. We'll get you along to our grand final listener party, brother.
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1: Like a meat pie and Marty sauce or brekkie. A truck driver's delight.
11: Yeah, beauty.
1: It's Nick and Marcus on Chili. Tamar Marine. Supporting the fishing and boating industry here in Tassie since 1979. 59 to 63 Holbrook Street in Vermeer.

0: The fourth season of Alone has wrapped up and the winner has been announced as Trent Fenton. He's a Tassie local boy and he has won himself $250,000. He had to survive in the Arctic Circle, which is absolutely insane. You can watch all the episodes now at SBS, the free streaming app, and we got him on the line with us right now. Trent, thanks for joining us, mate, and congratulations.
1: Thank you very much, guys. Thanks for having me.
2: This is a huge achievement, mate. My favourite part of this is a lot of us can sit back and watch you doing this, and a lot of us can sit there on our comfy couches and go, I could do that.
0: Which we do all the time. It doesn't stop.
2: Couldn't be further from the truth. What's your background here, mate? Because as far as I know, you used to be a Navy chef, is that right?
1: Yeah, that's right. But I, to be honest with you, I used to be that person doing exactly what you do, sitting on the couch watching it going, gee, I reckon I could do this, I reckon I could do that. And eventually I thought, nah, I'm going to apply for this and have a crack. And obviously the rest is history. But yeah, I grew up in... mainly around Jericho area near Oatlands, and just love fishing, love hunting, and you know, just love the outdoors. And then as you said, I was a Navy chef.
2: Yep.
1: I was in the Navy for a few years, which wasn't the smartest decision I obviously ever made with my life, because I suffered from severe seasickness. Done 4 years there, and once my time was up, I'm like, I've got to get out of this.
2: That's so interesting you say Jericho, because every time I drive through Jericho I think this place is so isolated. What happens here?
0: Do Alone Jericho edition for season 5.
1: Probably be a bit boring. People probably wouldn't stay very long. But there's not much there. But I mean, as a kid, mate, I loved it. You know, I'd make billy carts. I'd go down the local, like the little river when it was running, and catch fish. I'd go get on my motorbike straight after school and go shooting and hunting. For me, it was good because, I mean, up until previously to Jericho, I was down in the city. And I used to get in a lot of trouble. Like, I was quite a naughty kid. So that was one of the reasons the old man said, stuff this will move. And that's the best thing he ever done for me.
0: It's 52 days in the Arctic Circle. You must have been going absolutely insane in your mind, surely.
1: Yeah, well, that's the hardest thing. I mean, it is, you've got to, have a bit of an idea about survivability and be able to fish and stuff like that, which I did, growing up in Tassie fishing all around the Highland Lakes and stuff for trout. But, yeah, it's a huge mental game. And it's just got, for me, I just try to stay a bit busy.
0: Yeah.
1: You know what I mean? And,
0: yep.
1: I mean, up until that day 51, for me, it was an amazing adventure, and it was something that I just loved, and I felt like a little boy out there again. I could just wake up and do what I wanted to do. I didn't have to be anywhere, take the kids anywhere, school pick up or sport or anything like that. So it was a good parenting break as well, to be honest.
0: Hey, Trent, one thing I did notice in the series was you never got a volleyball with your blood hand stained over the top and called it Wilson. What was that about?
1: Yeah, I know. A Wilson would have been amazing if I could find one. But, yeah, there was no soccer balls out there for me. But would have been someone to talk to at least, because you get sick of talking to the cameras. I don't really talk back much.
2: I am curious, because you've obviously, and again, one of my opening questions would have been, where did you learn a lot of these survivability skills? And I think we've painted the picture pretty clearly. What do you think you could have done better, or something you wish you'd known better prior to going out there?
1: Definitely could have probably built a shelter. I don't know if you guys have watched the last episode or the last couple of episodes, but I really, really struggled with a fire inside my shelter.
2: Sure.
1: So previously to going in, I mean, I'd done a lot of research on gear and clothes and what my game plan was going to be, but living in Tassie, you can't just go somewhere and cut down 50 trees and make a shelter and live in it for a week.
2: No.
1: So for me, it was trying to get that heater in my shelter properly without smoking me out. And I knew what I'd done wrong in the end. I knew that I needed probably 30 more rocks to make my chimney a lot longer to create draw.
2: Yep.
1: But to get those 30 rocks, I calculated I had to walk about 5K all up and from getting rocks.
2: Yeah.
1: So I thought, I'm not really prepared to do that. And I didn't know if it was going to fix the condensation problem in my shelter anyway.
2: Yeah.
1: So that was probably one thing that I could have worked harder or researched more.
2: Yeah.
1: But I mean, I'd seen other people in the Arctic Circle on the US ones go there and say, well, I'm not having a fire in my shelter at all. So, I mean, it wasn't something that was going to make me tap, especially up until the 52-day mark.
2: Yeah.
1: But, I mean, that could have easily crept in my mind and, snowballed and turned into something big, that's for sure.
0: I saw you were donating some of your money to some great causes. Do you want to say them on air as well?
1: Yeah, so there's a couple of contestants. So, I mean, there's a lot of things that touch me out there, but especially Dylan and his wife, Gemma, who were trying for their second child, and it just amassed so many IVF bills. And it's something close to me, I believe, you know, every sibling. I've got one child, and I believe every sibling, you know, deserves to have another. And
0: yeah.
1: So I'm going to kick off his GoFundMe page, and so then I'll donate some money. And the same as, like, Sia, her and her partner Matt are doing a run from Sydney to Melbourne next year, which is over 1,000 Ks, yeah. And they're raising money for human trafficking, slavery, and abuse survivors.
2: Yep.
1: So, I mean, just trying to get that in the spotlight, and I'll donate a bit of money to Sia's cause as well.
2: Honestly, what an experience for you. It's been an incredible journey, and we're obviously very, very proud to have seen you accomplish what you've accomplished. So well done.
1: Thanks, guys. It was good to get the win for Tassie. Cheers
0: for having me. Big Tassie win.
2: Represent. 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
11: Good morning, I'm Ebony Ablett. Coming up in your national news this half hour, ASIO warns extremists are targeting our teens online. But first, in your local news, time is running out for a long-term power deal to be struck with Hydro Tasmania and Rio Tinto to secure the future at Bell Bay Aluminium. Industry representatives are saying enough is enough, calling for words, not action. The state's Energy Minister Nick Dygan says work is being done on a deal to save the smelter, including with his federal counterparts.
12: Bell Bay Aluminium has a power contract up until 31 December, so there's no great rush, but we're working through a process. As I've said before, there is a structured negotiation and we're working through those steps.
11: It comes as the state's opposition's made a plea to the government to be honest with Tasmanians about budget cuts. The government has claimed there are no cuts in the state budget to either health or education, despite those two departments being handed savings targets of nearly $1 billion. Labor's El Haddad says the government just needs to be honest.
13: We know there are cuts across the budget. We saw them in black and white in Erica Betts's budget papers. What we're asking the government to do is to be honest about that. Stop trying to lie to the Tasmanian people and tell them there's no cuts when we can see them with our own eyes.
11: Government Minister Bridget Archer says the party is fear-mongering and it's important to have a sustainable state budget. Meantime, there's hopes more aged care facilities could be built in the state, with 13 parcels of land identified, 4 in the north, 4 in the northwest, and 5 in the south. The state government wanting to see one built in each area, an expression of interest phase to open later this month. It's estimated there's around 100 older Tasmanians at any one time in our state's hospitals awaiting discharge to an aged care bed. And our golden girl has announced she's getting married. Ariane Titmus engaged, posting photos of her proposal from partner Mac Powell to social media, the special moment taking place during a trip to Greece. She met her partner after the Paris Olympics via a blind date that was set up by a family friend, later retiring from swimming and moving states to be with him. National News next.
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14: Hi, I'm Phoebe Humphrey. Parents are being warned that extremists are increasingly targeting children online. A new inquiry has been launched to investigate how gaming platforms and chat apps are being used to radicalise young people, with ASIO reporting a sharp rise in cases involving teenagers. Talks between Labor and the Coalition to reach a consensus on immigration have ended in a stalemate. The Albanese government reportedly wouldn't accept a number of conditions put forward by opposition leader Angus Taylor. National's leader Matt Canavan has told News 24 Labor is in disarray.
15: What's worse than one nation's disarray on migration in the last month is the government's disarray in the last 2 months.
14: Leaders from Wales, Scotland and Northern Ireland are demanding the right to choose to leave the UK. Members from pro-independence parties have met to sign a memorandum of understanding, writing the future of their nations belong in the European Union. And Australians are lonelier than ever, with the University of Sydney study showing the rates of social isolation have doubled in the past 23 years.
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14: In sport, the Knights are confident they can cause an upset in Sunday's semi-final clash against the Warriors in New Zealand. Newcastle go into the clash as underdogs, but coach Justin Holbrook has told Nine he's confident they can defy the odds again.
16: In terms of us and our side, we've got confidence if we go there and play well that we can, you know, stay alive in the comp.
14: And the AFL has sent out a memo as the trade season nears, reminding all clubs that trades will have to stand up on merit amid talk of potential side deals. That's the latest news and sport.
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0: Diehards. Morning, Diehards.
1: What's going on?
2: Just a normal morning.
0: Just casual, kicking the legs up for a Tuesday.
1: Yeah,
0: you know how it is. Halves, Marcus asked me the question earlier on the show, and I want to get your thoughts on it.
1: Yeah.
0: What is the difference between a chicken burger and a chicken sandwich?
1: A chicken burger. I feel like that's a different type of bread. I feel like it's all in the bread.
0: Can you not stroke the microphone like that?
2: It feels nice.
0: I know it feels nice, but it doesn't look great and it doesn't sound great. It's horrible. He's stroking it like Obi-Wan Kenobi strokes his chin.
2: Oh, you said chicken burger. I got excited.
0: You're holding it like they do in those ads.
2: I love a good chicken burger. I think I agree with you with the bread. But then...
1: when you say sandwich, I think like the Crips Master Loaf I've got on board this morning, that's the type of bread I'm thinking for sandwich.
2: I see what you're saying.
1: For a chicken burger, I'm thinking like more of a roll situation.
2: But then I said to Nick, if you go to a barbecue, right, and someone gives you two slices of white bread... Crips Master Loaf, in fact.
0: Yeah.
2: Slaps a burger on top of it, closes it up and says, there's your burger. Is that a burger? Or is it a meat sandwich?
1: Well, there's no... Well, is there... What else is in it with the...
2: Oh, so it's not about the bread.
0: It's about the group they're hanging around with.
1: It could be a bit more about the feelings. Oh, I'm getting technical now.
2: This is the question.
0: Yeah, it's pretty deep, isn't it? I mean...
1: That's how long I think about that.
2: Yeah.
0: If a nerd is a nerd by themselves, but they hang around the cool kids, like, then that's their group. He's part of the cool kids.
2: I love you said he's, because you're definitely talking about yourself.
0: I'm a part of the cool kids, right? I wear my hat backwards every now and then. And
2: Jay Hubs, where are you?
0: You cool cat.
2: Cool cat.
1: Taking a bit of a road trip this morning, guys. Oh. I'm out here at Tamar Valley Resort. So swing on down. There's plenty of places to pull up with your car. I've got your Crips Master Loaf on board with me. I've got some Red Bull, Macca's vouchers, and some Valhalla ice cream here with me as well.
0: Is that Grindelwald?
1: Yeah.
2: You're out of the wall.
1: The Splash Golf. I want to go check it out. I've never done it.
2: It looks fun. There's ducks everywhere.
0: The Swiss Village.
2: Yeah.
1: I might just be a bit late to work this morning. I might be dumb. Go and check out some of this here.
0: Well, you got some freebies out there, so you can easily make some friends. What freebies do you have?
1: Yeah, I've got the Crips Master Loaf, the Red Bull, Macca's vouchers and Valhalla all here with me.
2: Don't feed the bread to the ducks.
0: Yep. Don't feed those burger buns to the ducks.
2: Yeah.
0: That's what we're calling them now, right?
1: All right.
2: Give the ducks the Macca's vouchers.
1: All right, they can have the Macca's vouchers.
0: Yeah,
1: no worries.
0: Thanks, Haas. Check her out. She's at Tamar Valley Resort. See you, Haas.
2: Bye.
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0: 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This is your news now.
10: Good morning, I'm Ebony Ablett. Four new events of the H5 bird flu strain have been recorded in the last week, according to a newly released update from the Department of Natural Resources and Environment. Three have occurred in new locations, including a silver gull that's tested positive in Hobart's CBD, while a greater crested tern recorded a positive result at St Helens in the northeast. The fourth event involved a new species, a white-faced storm petrel at Stanley, where there have been other previous detections in other bird species. Locals are encouraged to access information about current detections through the online dashboard and interactive map on the department's website, including the results of both positive and negative tests. The union representing the state's nurses and midwives says it is seeking wages in line with the rest of the country in negotiations for a new pay deal. The current agreement's expired and a new offer is set to be tabled at the next bargaining meeting in around a fortnight's time. Negotiations between the ANMF's Tasmanian branch and the state government started in April, with over 70 log of claim items presented on behalf of members calling on improvements to conditions and staffing levels. Health Minister Bridget Archer says the negotiations are ongoing.
11: We're continuing to work work with the nurses through their log of claims. We look forward to having a positive outcome with nurses and hopefully providing our hardworking nurses with a pay rise soon.
10: There's been another twist in the ongoing saga of a mould-ridden cottage at Trevallon in Launceston. It was floated to be demolished, but an expressions of interest process was launched to give it away for free. And after no offers came forward, eventually the Trevallon Bowls Club offered to take it over. In the latest hitch, it's alleged the leaseholder of the property isn't willing to relinquish its part of the lease until they come to a separate agreement with the Bowls Club. Launceston councillors have voted to have council negotiate with the leaseholder to either surrender the property or vary the lease by the end of November. And heading up to the northwest, a development application's been lodged with the Devonport City Council for a 19 two-bedroom unit apartment building on the corner of Best and Kempling Streets in the city by Homes Tasmania. Devonport has the fourth highest demand for social housing in the state.
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12: Hi, I'm Phoebe Humphrey. The federal government says it has no plans at this stage to reintroduce a discount to the fuel excise. That's despite fears unleaded could soon hit $2.60 a litre amid the ongoing conflict in the Middle East. Deputy PM Richard Miles has told News 24 it's not something being considered.
13: Our focus has been in respect of ensuring fuel supply in Australia, and we've been able to do that from the moment that this conflict broke out.
12: The Energy Minister is heading to Saudi Arabia next week to shore up Australia's fuel supply. The Australian Defence Force has grown to its largest in 25 years. The ADF fears unleaded could soon hit $2.60 a litre amid the ongoing conflict in the Middle East.

0: Emmys get underway in LA this morning. Medical drama The Pitt leads nominations with 25, followed by Hacks on 24. Aussie Sarah Snook is nominated for Best Limited Series Actress for her role in All Her Fault.
1: Nutrien Ag Island, Stampede, Bull Ride, Launceston, Silverdome. Friday 2nd and Saturday 3rd October. Proceeds to the Launceston Children's Ward. Tickets from Ticketek. 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
2: In sport, Hawthorn's midfields aiming to come out swinging in Saturday's prelim final against Brisbane at the MCG. The Hawks were humbled by 67 points in their round 22 meeting. Ruck Lloyd Meek says they're hunting payback.
3: But generally speaking, like even at the start of the year, you guys were all getting into the mids and riding yourself, and I'm really proud of how we've been able to grow and handle that, and really just excited for the challenge against a superstar midfield.
2: And the Hobart Hurricanes WBBL side has snapped up all-rounder Ella Hayward on a two-year contract. The 23-year-old spent last season with the Melbourne Stars and previously racked up 5 years with the Melbourne Renegades. That's the latest in news and sport. I'm Britt Aylin.
1: 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So we gave you 19 extras. It's 20 songs in a row on Chilli.